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Malco Beach.

They take a trip from Ushkodara in the rain, and on the way they fall in love. 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
1: No, shout it out, our roughneck scout, where you come from, east, west, north, or south. 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
2: 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Oh, don't forget to see you.
1: Shout it out, you keep your man content. Shout it out because you're intelligent. Shout it out because you had the God sent. Shout it out, you have your health and strength. Second to none, just can't done. Shout out in the style because you're big and

0: 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Jump around because you know you ever ready. And anything you want, you know you surely can do one. Shout it out to keep your man content. Shout it out because you're intelligent. Shout it out because you had a godsend. Come now!
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Patient with every touch, but I see too many people try to eat up on my plate. 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
1: Circle.

A riot ensued in downtown Spokane this morning after a chemical spill hit a local venue where rappers Warlord, Teddy Slugs and Coast were performing. Bystanders became enraged and police responded with riot shields and tear gas to disperse the

Dozens were wounded in downtown Spokane, and the suspect's whereabouts are unknown. If you have any information on Warlord, Teddy Slugs, or Coast, please call the number below. These men are armed and dangerous and show signs of violence. Do not approach.

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0: now with the shootout between alleged bank robbers and sheriff's deputies. The suspects opening fire in a suburban neighborhood after a wild chase. Here's ABC's Trevor Ault.
1: Tonight, the terrifying dash cam video of a dangerous shootout. A trio of suspected bank robbers in the midst of a half-hour police chase, hitting a dead end and starting a gun battle. Two suspects firing more than a dozen rounds before the deputy calls for backup.
2: Fire, shot fire.

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In her very truly great manners of John Barton Holcomb very heroically, Helen Brown Norton had very originally come amongst his very really grand men and women to Lodovico Ariosto, Solon, Matteo, Mario, Bajardo, Filo Judea, Roger Bacon, Logos, Simeon Strunsky, and Johann Wolfgang von Goethe very titanically. In their very truly great manners of John Barton Walgamott very heroically, Thomas Stearns, Elliot Robert Southey, Edward John Morton, Drax Plunkett, Dunsany, Charles Ludwig Dotson, Arthur Schopenhauer, Blaise Pascal, George Morris Korn, Brandes, and Jonathan Swift did very sarcastically come amongst his very really grand men and women to Gertrude Allain, Mary McBrady very titanically. In his very truly great manners of Helen Brown Norton very heroically, Walgamott as God had very magnificently come amongst her very really grand men and women to Gaius, Panius, Secundus, Bion, Origenes, Adamantius, Democritus, Phidias, Jussus, Pietro, Aventino, and Michelangelo, Buonarroti, very diatonically. In her very truly great manners of Johannes Brahms, very heroically, Sarah Paula Hart had very allegorically come amongst his very really grand men and women to Clarence Day, Jr., John Donne, Ruggiero, Leoncavallo, James Owen Haney, Gustav Frenson, Thomas Beer, Joris Kyle Usman, and Franz Peter Schubert, very diatonically. In their very not as God had very magnificently come amongst her very really grand men and women to Gaius, Panius, Secundus, Bion, Origenes, Adamantius, Democritus, Phidias, Jussus, Pietro, Aventino, and Michelangelo, Buonarroti, very diatonically. In her very truly great manners of Johannes Brahms, very heroically, Sarah Paula Hart had very allegorically come amongst his very really grand men and women to Clarence Day, Jr., John Donne, Ruggiero, Leoncavallo, James Owen Haney, Gustav Frenson, Thomas Beer, Joris Kyle Usman, and Franz Peter Schubert, very diatonically. In their very truly great manners of Willis Siebert Cather, very heroically, William Sidney Porter, Lawrence Stern.

ironically come amongst her very really grand men and women to William Shakespeare very titanically in her very truly great manners of Wilhelm Richard Wagner very heroically Sarah Powell hearted very allegorically come amongst his very really grand men and women to Jakob Liebman Bear Ernst Connor John William Thomason Jr. Winifred Ashton Herbert Ashbury Wilson Follett Maury Callahan and Johann Sebastian Bach very titanically in their very truly great manners of Theodore Joseph Conrad Korzeniowski very heroically Gertrude Elaine Mary McBrady and John Barton Wagner had very sardonically come amongst his very really grand men and women to Gamaliel Bradford, Anne Green, William Hervey Allen Jr., Washington Irving, Pierre Gonet, Arthur Schnitzler, Mari Sando, St. John, Greer Irvine, and Herman Melville very titanically. In their very truly great manners of Helen Brown Norton very heroically, Hans Christian Andersen, Henri Bergson, Niccolo di Bernardo, Machiavelli, Kenneth Graham, Charles William Beebe, Thomas Dixon, George Edward Bateson, Saintsbury, and Beethoven as God had very maliciously come amongst her very really grand men and women to John Barton Waldemar, very titanically, in his very truly great manners of Gertrude Elaine, Mary McBrady, very heroically, Thomas Hardy had very sarcastically come amongst her very really grand men and women to Arthur Stewart, Mendeth Hutchinson, Charles Reed, and me, Elizabeth, Monica de la Pastor, Jane Brander, Matthews, Emil Ludwig, Anne Parrish, Pierre Augustine, Caron, and John Barton Waldemar, very titanically, in his very truly great manners of Berenice Ann Bonner, very heroically, John Barton Waldemar had very wonderfully come amongst her very really grand men and women to Thomas Lovell Benham, George Grove, James Justinian Maria, Emily Price, Jean Cocteau, Al Caius, Sterlison, Snorri, and Helen Brown Norton, very titanically. In their very truly great manners of Helen Brown Norton, very heroically, Archimedes, Plato, Quintus, Horatius, Flaccus, Aristotle, Epicurus, Anacreon, Aeschylus, Sophocles, Pericles, Socrates, Euripides, and Sarah Powell Hart had very ironically come amongst her very really grand men and women to Aristophanes, very titanically. In its very truly great manners of Romain Rolland, very heroically, the very ancestrally inevitable performance of Jean Baptiste. Bowman, very symbolically come amongst his very really grand men and women to Aldous, Leonard Huxley, James Boyd, Vittorio Alfieri, Leon Fuglanger, Mary McGuire Davis, and Helen Brown Norton, very titanically, in their very truly great manners of John Barrymore, and very heroically, Helen Brown Norton, very sincerely come amongst his very really

expected what happens next as Gordy and Renee take a cab back through the corridors of their life. They are fading off into the distance in all directions. A nameless fear, heavily shackled and unresisting. It is intermission, suddenly, and all the lights go on. They both stand paralyzed with shame, and the only thing that they can think of is to run in their panic. This adds further to their humiliation. Let us get down to the crux of the story. Do not let your heart refuse to admit it. You still remember the thrill you felt from the last kiss. This is the end of romance and the beginning of love. Do you understand that Gordy and Renee were both too young when they got married? They had just gotten home from work. Somehow I found a taxi and mumbled the name of the hospital to the driver. Please don't turn me off.

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0: 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Ja.
1: She
0: Nee,
1: was a
0: nee,
1: visitor.
0: nee, nee, nee.
1: She was a visitor. She was a visitor. She was a visitor. She was a visitor. She was a visitor. She was a visitor. She was a visitor. She was a visitor. She was a visitor. She was a visitor. She was a visitor. She was a visitor. She was a visitor. She was a visitor. She was a visitor. She was a visitor. She was a visitor. She was a visitor. She was a visitor. She was a visitor. She was a visitor. She was a visitor. She was a visitor. She was a visitor. She was a visitor. She was a visitor. She was a visitor. She was a visitor. She was a visitor. She was a visitor. She was a visitor. She was a visitor. She was a visitor. She was a visitor. She was a visitor. She was a visitor. She was a visitor. She was a visitor. She was a visitor. She was a visitor. She was a visitor. She was a visitor. She was a visitor. She was a visitor. She was a visitor. She was a visitor. She was a visitor. She was a visitor. She was a visitor. She was a visitor. She was a visitor. She was a visitor. She was a visitor. She was a visitor. She was a visitor. She was a visitor. She was a visitor. She was a visitor. She was a visitor. She was a visitor. She was a visitor. She was a visitor. She was a visitor. She was a visitor. She was a visitor. She was a visitor. She was a visitor. She was a visitor. She was a visitor. She was a visitor. She was a visitor. She was a visitor. She was a visitor. She was a visitor. She was a visitor. She was a visitor. She was a visitor. She was a visitor. She was a visitor. She was a visitor. She was a visitor. She was a visitor. She was a visitor. She was a visitor. She was a visitor. She was a visitor. She was a visitor. She was a visitor. She was a visitor. She was a visitor. She was a visitor. She was a visitor. She was a visitor. She was a visitor. She was a visitor. She was a visitor. She was a visitor. She was a visitor. She was a visitor. She was a visitor. She was a visitor. She was a visitor. She was a visitor. She was a visitor. She was a visitor. She was a visitor. She was a visitor.

Ha, ha, ha, ha.

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began I allowed him intervals. He made no objection, nor during our talks expressed any desire for a break in the proceedings. Themselves, when they occurred at whatever point, were passed naturally in silence. It was not uncommon for them to be both preceded and outside the frame of the talks were

Do.

Les gens qui crient sont tous seuls. 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

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Hallelujah. Bless God's wonderful name this evening. I said this evening, after a while, they didn't believe that it was going to rain. But sure enough, it began to rain. Hallelujah. They began to knock upon the door, but it was too late. Whew. The Bible tell me they knocked up on the door until the skin came off their hand. Whew. My Lord, my Lord. I said until the skin came off their hand, they cried. I could just hear they cry now. I could hear them say, oh, Noah, would you just open the door? But Noah couldn't open the door. It had been sealed by the hand of God. Glory to God. God had been sealed. Couldn't open the door. But oh, Noah, they cried. Just open the door. Couldn't open the door. But sure not. Hallelujah. Oh, Noah, they cried. Just open the door. Couldn't open the door. But sure not. Hallelujah. Glory to God. God. Hallelujah, how we got God, heaven seal, couldn't open the door, there are no, they cry. Just open the door, couldn't open the door, they show not, hallelujah, how we got God, heaven seal, couldn't open the door, there are no, they cry. Just open the door, couldn't open the door, they show not, hallelujah, how we got God, heaven seal, couldn't open the door, there are no.

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C'est ça, c'est ça, c'est ça.

Allah, Allah, Allah, Allah, Allah, Allah, Allah, Allah, Allah, Allah, Allah, Allah, Allah, Allah, Allah, Allah, Allah, Allah, Allah, Allah, Allah, Allah, Allah, Allah, Allah, Allah, Allah, Allah, Allah, Allah, Allah, Allah, Allah, Allah, Allah, Allah, Allah, Allah, Allah, Allah, Allah, Allah, Allah, Allah, Allah, Allah, Allah, Allah, Allah, Allah, Allah, Allah, Allah, Allah, Allah, Allah, Allah, Allah, Allah, Allah, Allah, Allah, Allah, Allah, Allah, Allah, Allah, Allah, Allah, Allah, Allah, Allah, Allah, Allah, Allah, Allah, Allah, Allah, Allah, Allah, Allah, Allah, Allah, Allah, Allah, Allah, Allah, Allah, Allah, Allah, Allah, Allah, Allah, Allah, All

So this is the completely revised and updated edition of Places That I Have Found Quiet and Peace. You might too, optimistically. Basically anywhere prior to 8 a.m. The terrace at 40th Street. Teal Square, but I'm not sure that's quite the case anymore, so if not, you could try the sleepier part of Alewife Brick Partway. The pedestrian path does get a little precarious at times, though. The Astor Room at the Met. Most all rooms in the Museum of Jurassic Technology. The Lagoon Marsh area at Torrey Pines Beach. The Morgan Building Studios between 12 a.m. and 5 a.m. I'm not sure if it's called the Morgan Building anymore, but... Moonlight Beach. The North County Fair Mall at the particular time of day when it feels like a ghost mall inside and it's sweltering outside. Greenwood Cemetery. The tiny cemetery in the Arnold Arboretum is worth finding. The Red Line, when you were supposed to get off at Davis, but you find yourself at Alewife. That's a particularly quiet time. Alternately, when you accidentally fall asleep on the A, you were supposed to get off at Ralph, but instead you found yourself in the Rockaways. The Spruce Street Suspension Bridge, but you have to be the only person on it. New York Library and Bryant Park. Bryant Park particularly recommended if you've missed some form of transportation at Port Authority and you have to wait for a couple of hours. The Oregon Pavilion at Balboa Park. Operative though, when it's off peak hours. United Nations Garden. The Cloisters, absolutely. Walking from Utica A back to your apartment at approximately 4 a.m. when you are listening to something maudlin on your headphones. The parking lot near the intersection of Casa del Prado and the Zoo Cafe. You're walking towards the carousel and you can't seem to find your car after a long and arduous parking process. When the drive up the 15 starts to become a little more picturesque. I'm not sure if the 15 intersects with the 163 or the 78, but it's the area as you pass Escondido and it is moving towards Temecula. I might have said Greenwood Cemetery, but that. Near the waterfront on the steps behind the Civic Center.

Rie, Rie, Rie.

Okay. Good evening from Cologne. This is Spy in the House from the south side of the city with a Spy in the House special. Another invasion from Planet Detroit with Detroit's one and only Derek Thompson, aka Drivetrain, aka Lockstep. And there are a couple of other aliases he has, but we should say let the music speak for itself. We had him several times right here in Cologne at different parties, and now tonight, once again back, it's a 674 FM sound desk. Here comes Drivetrain.